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All right, we're dancing. We're dancing early. Early in the show today. Use Corporation, Rock the Boat. A great feel-good tune, isn't it? Yeah. Got to feel good for 3 hours today on our state-of-the-art radio 70s retro show. Take me right back to when I had hair. Good times, great memories. Mr. David Clayton, down there in Melksham Town, loves this track. For you, mate.

Right, great weekend. Gotta say a shout out to all the boys, the Electric Boys. Well done, lads. After that break, that Christmas break, coming back to play a quarter final. And we're now in the semi final, the Hampshire Cup. It's the only thing I haven't won in football down here. So, really want it. Great win. Well done, Scouse and the crew. Mr. Joyce, Sturge, and all the posse. Nice one.

To all my management team at Electric as well. Big shout out to the man Craig Varley, my right hand man. Brilliant, what a top bloke. The godfather himself, Mr. Phil Thorpe. My man Tank. Worked so hard, fantastic Tank. Love you, man. New edition with all the badges, arguably the best coach in Dorset. Mr. Callum Brooks. And Callum, big hi to your lady you brought along as well. She looked like she enjoyed herself. Callum, take time out and say big hi to your dad, Sean, the legend that is, and a great friend of mine over there stateside. Still locking on to state-of-the-art radio as well.

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It's Artboy here, live and direct. 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Bit of Al Green, the legend that is. Oh, what a voice. Has Al Green ever sang a bad record? No. No chance. Formerly of Genesis, we got some Peter Gabriel.

State of the Art Radio, bringing you the best 70s show on radio, in my opinion. All right, people? Peter Gabriel, followed by the Fantastic Eagles. Witchy Woman, check this out.

They were absolutely massive in the 70s, weren't they, Dire Straits? That album was massive. That track was massive. I gotta admit, I wasn't jumping up and down about it at the time. Didn't really blow my mind, but there you go. But as you mature, you begin to see things a little bit differently, don't you? Classic tune. A little bit of Dire Straits. Joan Armour Trading, Love and Affection was the big tune, but do you remember this one?

One of the best songs ever made, that. Bill Withers, Ain't No Sunshine. Such a tune. Before that, we had Joan Armour Trading, Down to Zero. We play all kinds for you on State of the Art Radio 70s Retro Show. We even have some Bob Marley today. Oh, yes. This is a good feeling. Always a good feeling here on this station, yeah? Be locked onto the right.

catchy, catchy, shooby, shooby. In it. Great track. Peter Tosh. Right. You never know what's going to come next on the 70s Retro Show. We've got a two in a row for Meatloaf.

0: on a hot summer night, would you offer your throat to the wolf with the red roses?
1: Will he offer me his mouth?
0: Yes.
1: Will he offer me his teeth?
0: Yes.
1: Will he offer me his jaws?
0: Yes.
1: Will he offer me his hunger?
0: Yes.
1: Again, will he offer me his hunger?
0: Yes.
1: And will he starve without me?
0: Yes.
1: Then does he love me?
0: Yes.
1: Yes.
0: On a hot summer night, would you offer your throat to the wolf with the red roses?
1: Yes.
0: I bet you say that to all the boys.

Elvis Costello. Two in a row before that, Meatloaf. Big shout out Keith Taylor and all the Con Club crew. How are you? This one for you, yeah? You love a little bit of a, hey, good job.

0: I loved a bit of squeeze. 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Oh, brilliant.
1: Uno, dos, tres, cuatro.

State of the Art Radio coming live from Bournemouth, as per usual. And that's a Bournemouth anthem, that one. I remember when I was coming down here in 1984. And that time, I heard that tune loads. Loads and loads. We still play it today. Gil Scott, Hair in the Bottle. Cool for Cats, a bit of Squeeze before that. Sly Family, Stoner on the decks.

my headphones fell off there. One of my biggest highlights over the last 2 years was seeing this lady live, Denise Williams, and watching her do this song. Oh, she was brilliant.

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Do I want to name anybody? 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Another classic tune from the 70s. Doesn't get any better. The Minnie Riperton, Loving You.

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0: Right, don't forget the Reggae Festival here in Bournemouth. We'll be going on again like it did last year. The reggae weekend, and we had Janet Kay there last year, didn't we? Oh, absolutely brilliant. Am I right in thinking this got to number one for Johnny Nash?
1: I'm so lonely.
0: I think so.
1: Gee, I need you so.
0: Oh, what a tune.
1: I can't take it. Oh, I wonder.
0: 70s, the best music. Absolutely brilliant. Tears on my pillow.

0: Do you know what? I actually felt like playing that again. Oh, I love that.
1: Oh, I love that tune.
0: Ooh, a live version. I didn't realise I did this.
2: Hey, where do we go?

My equal biggest tuna in her is out in the South Atlantic Sea and still locked on to State of the Art Radio. Russell, Sandy Brown, big love. Hey, safe journey. Have a good time. Turn up the volume. Let the crew know that you know. Let the crew know you know who you know. It's the Art World Show, State of the Art Radio. A live version of Brown Eyed Girl. Absolutely brilliant, Santana. This is where it all started for Queen.

It's our Queen starting Seven Seas of Rhyme. Absolutely brilliant. Going into a session that I love. We got a bit of glam rock. Oh, I do like to be beside the sea. I love that bit. Anyway, we got a three in a row from Sweet.

A fantastic tune, Love Is Like Oxygen, the Sweet. On my three in a row today, kicked off with Fox on the Run. And to finish the three in a row today is the 60.

Oh, the fantastic suite, so underrated. There's 16 now, finishing a three in a row. On every state-of-the-art Radio 70s retro show, we have a T-Rex tune. And this was the B-side of Metal Guru. You remember the 7 inches?

Right, coming up next, we've got Dave Bowie, two in a row, followed by an Elvis tune. And I've been told by my informative mate, Mr. Russell Brown, that it would have been Dave Bowie and Elvis's birthday today. And I had no idea. But I produced the show and I actually had Dave Bowie, two in a row, followed by Elvis. Then we got the Times, then we got Detroit Spinners. We've got Diana Ross, The Real Thing, Stevie Wonder, all to come on today's show. We don't just pluck them out of the air, we produce the show properly. Two in a row, David Bowie.

My man, my producer, you can say that, Mr. Russell Brown, has informed me David Bowie would have been 77 today if alive. I think when Mr. Brown retires and I retire, I think we'll just sit down, do a radio station. You can give me all the gumph. I'll give it all a chat. I think it could work well. Could work very, very well. Be entertaining and good, good fun. You provide all the trivia. I'll provide the music. Smart.

every 70s retro show, we play an Elvis tune. Mr. Brown tells me Elvis would have been 89 today if he was still alive.

Gonna say a big hi to my man Al. Got in his car the other day. I get in his car every day actually, but I got in his car the other day and he was playing this tune. Oh yes, I forgot all about this one. Times, you little trustmaker.

across the globe. Soul Weekenders will be playing that tune. Detroit Spinners, still a special, special tune for a dance floor. We love that track. Before that, The Times, You Little Trust Maker. Everybody knows Artie loves the real thing. So let's do something different from them. An album track from the 70s.

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I'm not going to bore you with my troubles, just play you good music.

That tune, Stevie Wonder, Higher Ground, knocks me off my feet from Songs of the Key of Life, with a tune before that. How big was Songs of the Key of Life in the 70s? Stevie Wonder double album. Oh. Big hi to Sandra in Portugal, who loves that album. Yeah. RT, you should have played the whole album, she said.

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I hope you've had satisfaction guaranteed today. Leaving you this way is that what posing and closing?

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1: Too much of anything is not good for you, baby. But I don't know about that.

How you doing? Okay, it's the Outlaw Soul Show. Lots of lovely soul favours over the next 2 hours. Some really, really good stuff. Nice little variation today.

Right, gonna be in my hometown, the Sham at Melksham later. Looking forward to seeing a few peeps. Should be a good party. Gonna spin a few as well, apparently. Oh, hello.

Right, gotta take time out and say a big hi to the GY Radio family and the AWAC Radio family. How you doing, crew? Keep it locked every time for the Outlaw Soul Show, you know.

like the sound of the influence going right back in time. We are digging in the crates today, but and we got a load of new tunes as well. Keeping it like kind of interesting, kind of different. The influence, actually, I've got two in a row from them today because I kind of dug in the crates and I thought, ooh, I do like a bit of the influence. It's influencing me, Artie. What a tune this is. State of the Art Radio, it's the Art Wall Soul Show. How you doing, people? Big hi, Sifa, out there in Birmingham. Sifa, how you doing, yeah? Catch up soon.

digging in the crates and pulling out some tunes I've not played for a long, long time. Can you tell me who this is?

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It's the sound of Juicy. After Loving You. And funny enough, I used to think of M2 May. I used to think of Juicy Fruit. But today I think of M2 May and I think of Prime Time.

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1: I'm chilling and willing with wine in my hand, laid back in the sofa listening to that man. Oh.

You know what? When everything else is just kind of poo in life, you still got music, yeah? Music. This keeps me going, I tell you. Love it. Will Downing is back with a remix. Love on you.

Mr. Mundy, I know you're loving that. Big hi to your lady as well, yeah? You must get in touch with me when you're coming down. Don't just go straight to the Grove, because I might not be there. Not there every Friday no more. So, get in touch first.

all kinds today. Big hi to Nick Mack, a tune you might like. Nick, how you doing, my man? Catch him on Atomic Soul every Thursday between 10 and 12, 10 a.m. till midday. And then repeated 10 to 12 p.m. on a Sunday night.

little bit of Rare Groove, bit of old soul going on today's show. Said I was mixing it up a lot today, and hope you're enjoying it wherever you are.

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I don't know if it's just my imagination, but I have to ask.

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1: Is it just my imagination?
0: Oh, track title is me. It is me. It's me, Artwell. Here on today's show, playing you some sweet sound of soul music. With a mint in my mouth. Sucking away. Shout out once again to the Arawak Radio and GY Radio crew, also locked on as well. These are your flavours.
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Who sang that? I can't think at all. 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I can't remember. It's called Age, Artie. It's called Age.

Right, a little bit of a kind of soulful house thing going on here. Kind of, it's kind of a housey thing, but it's on Glitterbox, and I do like this. This is something a bit different. This is Hot Toddy.

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State of the art, state of the art radio. It's the art well, bringing you new flavours as well as old tunes as well. A right mashup today, yeah? But it's all soulful. It all comes from a soulful place.

Hot Toddy featuring Karen Harding on that one. That's a soulful kind of house or disco vibe. Glitterbox thing going down here on State of the Art Radio on the Art Ball Social today. 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

0: Soul Persona album, absolutely brilliant. One you must put in your collection. All soul lovers. With a groove. You've got to have a groove on as well going on, yeah? Oh, yeah. Living large, living loud, living proud. It's the Artwell on State of the Art Radio.
1: Oh, that meant Artwell. He got it going on.

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Oh, this is soul music. This is soul. You got soul? You want soul? Here you are, it's my soul. Got some soul for Phil Gimbert down there in Melsham Town, Barry Davis as well.

0: All right.
1: It's a power hour today. I got told off last week by Mr. Russell Brand. He said, I didn't like that urban. Well, he didn't say he didn't like that urban power hour, but he kind of did. Anyway, Mr. Russell Brand, are you locked on today? Right, we've got an hour of all kinds coming your way. From probably the best-selling album of all time, Thriller, is a track that never got released by Michael Jackson, Baby B.

Baby Be Mine. For me, obviously everyone thinks Off The Wall was the better album, and I think so as well. But that was kind of the rock with view on Thriller. The Baby Be Mine, I think, was kind of the Off The Wall rock with view. I thought that had that kind of vibe, but never released it. Never released it, and I loved it. Oh, I like that. State of the Art Radio, the Power Hour.

I missed again. Phil Collins, before that, we had a DW3 with California. I do like that. Two in a row, Phil Collins today.

Fantastic. State of the Art Radio is the Art Wall Power Hour. Played this the other night in Ringwood. Don't know why I played it, but I did. And it went down a storm. Little bit of Wham. Edge of Heaven. I do like this tune. How did you get there, Artie? How did you get there to play this? I don't know what was going on, but I played it. Went down.

don't sing, Artie. Apparently, the Wham story on our Netflix, I mean, that's meant to be really good. So, I haven't got round to it. We've got time for telly.

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Fantastic. It was priceless. All this late, I used to watch Carnation Street all the time. I haven't watched it for years, but I enjoyed it. The writers are still funny, even though there's a lot of serious stuff, but yeah, I really did. It's great. Yeah, more

All kinds for you, all kinds for everybody on this Power Hour today. All right, mate? All right, Russell? Just making sure. Wherever you are, whatever you're doing, keep it locked. State of the Art Radio, we've got all kinds for you. Sandra Cross is a reggae singer, but she's done something different. This is nice.

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Sandra Cross. Mr. David Clayton says, I love a bit of Solutions. How you doing, my man? Gonna be seeing you soon, yeah? You, Paula, and all the crew, yeah? In Melksham Town.

0: 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Yeah, tell your friends. We do it our way, we do it our style, and hope you like our style, yeah?
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absolutely brilliant tune. One of my all-time favourite Mary J. Blige tunes, and a biggie here on our state-of-the-art radio. This album didn't do what I thought it was going to do for Bruce Springsteen, but I'll tell you what, I love it. His version of Night Shift, the old Commodores.

was a great tune back in the day. And I'll tell you what, Bruce Springsteen's got a great version there. I like that. State of the Art Radio is the Power Hour. We haven't got too long to go today. Claire Davis has got a great album out right now, people, and it's worth purchasing. Really, really nice debut album.

0: 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It was more varied today, yeah? Finishing with a 70s retro tune.
1: Everywhere I go.
0: Elkie Brooks.

Here we go. Live. Toothache gigs gone. Off we go.

Yeah, that's McCoy. Track called Fight. Welcome to the show, Atomic Soul. We're live for the next 2 hours, stateoftheartradio.co.uk. And here's a question for you.

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Did you pray today? I bet you're all shouting at the radio now. Shut up.

0: Our Father, which art in heaven.
1: Right, welcome along to the show, Atomic Soul, for the next 2 hours. And because I had such a good time a fortnight ago doing mixing up the first hour on a modern tip and then following it by 60s for a whole hour, I'm going to do exactly the same today because it was good and I enjoyed it. And I took a break last week because I had a toothache and an abscess. And would you believe I had to sort it out myself? Actually had to take a tooth out myself because I couldn't get an emergency appointment locally. Absolutely ridiculous. But there you go. It's all better now.

sound of Saint-Germain there. Track's called Sure Thing. Right, yeah, last week, horrendous. Woke up in the morning with just this huge toothache and half the side of my face swollen up. And spent most of the day trying to find an emergency dentist to sort it out. Couldn't find anyone. And in the end, had to pull the damn thing out myself. Managed to get to the doctors and get some antibiotics. So that sorted out the abscess. But not happy. Not happy at all. Right, bang up to date now. Nice bit of jazzy house.

Yeah, that's the New York Disco Orchestra. Track called It's True. Actually had to get that all the way from Japan, would you believe? Couldn't get it over here. This is Merry Monday.

been so long since I heard that. Then I would be James Keen, of course. In the very soulful memory. What a tune. Yeah.

Yeah, there you go. That's the sound of course, that's Black Box and Fall Into My Love. And I just want to say a big thank you and, a big, big thank you to the three ladies that very kindly wish me well during my toothache saga. You know who you are. I appreciate it. I really do. I certainly did that day because I was climbing up the walls. It was nice of you to pass those messages on of best wishes. Thank you. Right, some news coming up soon. The Honeybees Soul Club this Sunday at Overdraft. Info later.

Sandy Barber. Opa Lopa mix. I think I'll do some stepping on my own.

Yeah, there you go. That's the sound of Magnum Force. That was a massive tune of the Artful Dodger on a Saturday night for me and Bob Povey. And yeah, we had some great times down there. Great times. Right, here's your information. The Honeybees Soul Club on Sunday, this Sunday coming, the May Bank Holiday weekend, the Sunday Soul Sessions. And it's from 2 p.m. till 11 p.m. So they've got a 2-hour extension. And special guests, DJs are The Wounds, Maxine and Keith, and Steve Guanori. I think that's right. I hope I pronounced that right. They'll be playing as guest DJs. Residents, of course, are Russ Vickers and Richard David. And it's at the Overdraft, which is basically a Mexican bar. It's brilliant. It's a lovely place, and they do fantastic burritos. So you can have great burritos and great music, and it's all for free this Sunday. What a great thing to do. Right, 1 hour of 60s soul coming up.

There you go, Moses Smith, of course, and Try My Love. Before that was the great Bobby Bland and Shoes, and this is the Dells.

Yeah, of course, that's the Isley Brothers, and Take Some Time Out. Before that was Joe Matthews, and we got a good thing going, which is off an acetate, actually. And Scientists of Soul.

Yes, Daryl Banks, of course, in the classic Somebody Somewhere Loves You. Before that was Bobby Bland and his classic Getting Used to the Blues. Big tune at Yate, that was back in the day. This is Harold Burridge.

Yeah, of course, that's the Four Voices and Your Love Is Getting Stronger. All right, coming to the end of the show. Just got a couple of records to go. Just a reminder about this Bank Holiday Sunday, the Honey Bees Sunday Soul Session at the Overdraft. Going to be a good one, and it's free entry, so you've got to give it a go for sure.

What a wonderful piece of soul music. That's The Illusions, and you didn't have to leave. You've been listening to Atomic Soul for the last 2 hours. This next tune is going to be the last one. Don't forget the rerun on the Sunday evening from 10 p.m. till 12 midnight. And I'll catch you next Thursday. Have a great weekend, people, whatever you're doing. Stay safe and be happy. Laters.

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from Paul Johnson. She Got Me On. Wicked tune from early 2000s. Haven't heard this in a long time, so it'd be nice to play this one again. Bit of a summer anthem. Mixing all things funky and soulful between now and 5.

0: from Freddie, Joe and Kim. Two back to back from him on the jazzy tip. It's Backyards. And just before that, Good God featuring Fairy Fiend.
1: I've been searching such a long time.
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0: 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You'll

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That's all things funky and anything with a groove.

0: 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Right Sides, Al Green and Mark DeMeo with Mesmerize.
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Original PJ. 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

0: It's a England, I turn the nice for real station I listen to, you know. 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Nice up the place.
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That's that chat I opened up with.

0: I got that wrong. It's the first of four tracks from Gregory Isaacs today. 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

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All kinds of vibes today, yeah? Old, new, fresh, soca, reggae lovers, dance all the love. 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

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Right, we got Klatomumbu. Never heard of him, as you can tell. I pronounce. I've got three in a row today.

Now, earlier on in the show, we played a Gregory Isaacs track, and I said we got... That was the first of four. I did say three, but it's four, as we got a three in a row from Gregory right now. First one featuring Sean.

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Ooh-wee.

was a bloke called Gary Benson, wasn't it, that sang that in the 70s. And I play stuff like that on the State of the Art Radio 70s Retro Show, where you can actually hear Gary Benson on a Monday morning, 9 till 12. I know my 70s. I know my bit of reggae as well, all right. I know what I'm doing. Do I?

0: remember the name, Maioli. We had a two in a row from him today. Hey, it's a show with a difference today, isn't it?
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0: Connection.
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0: 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These words not my words. 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

0: Me allergic to sin, cause that we sick me. 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

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So here we are now. Slippery straight. At the top of the hour. And full of trickery. We had a God boy. No. AGB. My dear. How you mean? This one by repeat. God, are you? And this one right now. Hear the sounds of Stephen Murphy. Anonymous. Take me when gunshot a beat. Ah, boy. With complete reason. He say God alone. We see coming up. Be more dancehall flavors. With a twist. This will be DJ Evangelist. And O'Neill Watson.

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Ah, boy.

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The title's still standing. Yes, man. O2DR and Shade of Vision.

0: See you up next. Ah, oh boy. 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To his wife. Ah, oh boy.
1: Have I told you that I love you lately? VVIP, my special lady.
0: Let me tell you now.
1: On hot days, you're my lemonade.
0: It's the same tune, yeah.
1: 96 degrees in the shade.
0: Ah, oh boy. Yeah. Same thing to my own wife, you know.
1: The way you wrote for me.
0: Yes, boy, they call her princess. Every time. Ah, oh boy. I wonder, guess what now? Sure. Must come again. Track title, Supermodel. Yeah. Ah, oh boy. This man, Jay Prince, he dedicated this song to his wife.
1: Have I told you that I love you lately?
0: Ah, oh boy.
1: VVIP, my special lady.
0: To my princess, seeing me.
1: On hot days, you're my lemonade.
0: Said we.
1: 96 degrees.
0: Make sure

0: Ah, boy. Tell ya, boy. The tune ya rough, you know. To every man love off him wife hard.
1: Have I told you that I love you lately?
0: In the name of the Most High.
1: VVIP, my special lady.
0: The sanctity of marriage.
1: On her days, you're my lemon.

0: Oh, Fire General, God gave us gifts to use. Yeah, yeah, yeah, yeah. Gifts to use.
1: This is the Real Talk Rhythm.

0: Must come again. Tune two rough. Just play one time, you know.
1: God gave us gifts to you.
0: And there's three more on the same rhythm, real talk.
1: Gifts to you.
0: Hear that?

0: like no toad. Man, I really.
1: And this is right now. Short talk with Real Youth. Coming up next will be the roadmap reading. Jump like no toad. Oh boy.
0: Real G, real man.
1: Sanctified dance star right here. And Vibes Connection. So hold tight.

are the rhythms. Sure. Next one up is Express Rhythm. Featuring three more artists once again. Yeah, Shakir, Shabak, and Sterling Roberts. The oldest. What?

0: This is Nature Kid. Do right.
1: Do right, do right, do right, do right. Oh yes, we got to do right. In all the darkness, come shine the light. Most eyes have to do right, do right, do right, do right.
0: With Do Right.
1: We got to do right.
0: Nature Kid. After this will be the voice of Shabak. Ah boy. Nobody like you. On the express reading. So hold tight. Once more. Some more vibes. Right here. On Vibes Connection. With myself, Sanctify, your host. Ah boy. With myself, Sanctify, your host. Ah boy.

Shall I do all five? I don't know yet. I've made my place. Elkerton, Fahrenheit, Lion Cub, Radical One, and Tico Angelus. Well, I'm not sure yet, you know. Hold tight.

Yes, sir. Yeah, the vibe. Yeah, the vibe. Everybody want Jesus. At the top of the hour, we had the sounds of Azaria Gibson. Don't let it die.

previous to this one, the sounds of Joshua Ali, Jay-Z, and Blessed Messenger. But you right now, this is Heartthrob by Brandon Bessin. Ah, oh boy. Yes, dar.

0: 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Welcome to the show.
1: Listen to my heart throb, yeah.
0: This is
1: listen to my heart throb,
0: the soca section
1: I'm mesmerized to think that
0: of this hour.
1: It's no disguise, my heart complies.
0: We'll also be playing some various other genres.
1: So much, it's too much at one touch. My eyes become crushed.
0: Ah, boy, sure.
1: See no light when I sleep all night and I dream of your goodness.
0: And right now,
1: feel when you're next to me.
0: I haven't yet decided which genres
1: you know my,
0: we will play next
1: my parts and you fix my,
0: in this hour.
1: Yeah. With a God like this, I can't tell.
0: I'm not so sure yet.
1: Lord, you make my heart go boom.
0: So hold tight. Feel the vibes of Vibes Connection with your host, myself, Sanctify. Seeing
1: Lord, you make my heart go boom, boom, boom, boom, boom, boom.
0: You know this one?
1: My heartbeat is the song when my savior and my heart meets. He's my crown when I'm walking on these hard streets. He's the one who's been talking
0: with me. Ah, boy.
1: He's my God.

0: A Boate. Yes, the big sounds of Sherry Gardner with Ready, Ready, Ready.
1: Hallelujah.
0: Hallelujah.
1: Hallelujah.
0: Oh boy. If you're up next, sure. A tune by Ruel Lynch. Ruel Lynch. Oh boy. See if you're ready. Who are you ready? Let's hear this one now. 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

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Coming up next. 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

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The voices of Ruel Lynch. Because I'm not sure that I mentioned the actual name of the song. Yahweh. It is Love You Fierce. Then we had a man named Chosen with Freshest. That brother Serious. And this is the voice of Jay Prince with Yahweh. 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

Coming up next will be the voice of Supers and Nathaniel with the same title song as this one, Yahweh. But after this section, in a few moments' time, oh boy, I'm going to move to some hip-hop vibes, rap vibes, don't know.

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0: I feel like I can move mountains.
1: You see this one?
0: Jehovah God, you're my refuge.
1: It's just too nice, you
0: know.
1: Oh boy. So you know what's coming, yeah?
0: I ain't taking
1: you know what's coming.

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May I be tough, your clothes and you're still heavy. You hear that? With real plenty, bad energy. 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

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Coming up next will be some sanctified hip hop, sanctified rap. Oh boy. This is the sound of BBJ with a track titled Sure. His Love. Hear tune, hear lyrics.

if you've just joined the show. Rebirth, aimed at souls. Ah, boy. I want to say a big up and enough respect to all the radio networks that support Vibes Connection. The critics, these Christians are back, my friends. We're let me list them all. Don't worry, we'll soon replay the song. Taste the Christ. Sure. 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Hi, here we go. Same mission, soul fishing, soul when the flow's dishing. The likes of G4.

0: or sexing.
1: Yes, life is substance.
0: Virtuous and still be pretty.
1: And oh boy.
0: Without getting naked. It's all a trick of Satan. I'm trying to have patience.
1: Let me say the word. Preach.

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If not all, no matter what, we all serve one God, Yahweh, the Most High. So this one is a difference from the normal things. I don't know, I go

Future. 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Oh boy. Is it coming up next? After this song by Twice. Spelled TWYSE. How great is our God? Because before that we had the sounds of Todd Bangs featuring Big Dill. It's Not For Me. And we had the Org. We Do It For Him. But his next one, no. The man from the UK. So hear this.

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Warrior UK based artist, title Hearts Church.

These are the sounds of the Much Love Family, don't know. At the start of the album, we had Hosanna from Heart of Worship Scene. And then, of course, as mentioned, just mentioned, the Much Love Fam with Party. Let's dance! And sticking with, or staying with, the Much Love Fam, this is Move Me. Ah, boy. Hear tune now. I'm here lyrics. And let's party.

Ah boy, cheer. Trackhead family with Hello and Mrs. Comfar. Ah boy. Next up will be Tonex. 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

Yes, sure. 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It's My Time. And this is the big sounds of our boy Ty Tribbett and GA. I Can Make It. A meditation song from the times I'm in right now and the way most of us, I'm sure, are feeling.

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We'll do some conscious culture reggae vibes. 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

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So right after this will be some reggae vibes. 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Tell you boy, sweet, sweet reggae. On the universal rhythm, so hold tight and hold this and just sure, rock and roll to the groove, don't know.

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Vanessa Briggs with LOL Love Out Loud. You Forever, Jason Nisrock. My Forever, Jason Todd O'Neill. All right, up next will be the Frenemy Rhythm.

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Cheer. So blessed love, all.

All right, it's a disco show part two, 2024. How you doing, people? It's the Art Wall Show, 2 hours kicking off with Imagination. Oh, yeah. I'm burning up.

This was the very, very first tune I played as a pro DJ in here in Bournemouth. Let Yourself Go, Sir Bill, in Madison's, yeah. Crown Heights Affair, Galaxy of Love, did you get it? No, you didn't.

0: You know what? It's one of those tunes you never hear anywhere, isn't it? Yeah? Definitely. It's State of the Art Radio. It's a disco show. It's out where we got two in a row from Sybil.
1: Hey, Artwell. I hear you got a fat one for me.

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The sound of Sybil, The Love I Lost. A fantastic version. Gonna say big hi, Lorraine, Deb. How are you?

All right, this is the real thing. The disco show, State of the Art Radio is Artwell. Making you want to get down, making you want to get ready to go out or do what you want to do. I'm not staying in. I'm not staying in tonight. Not now.

The fantastic sound of Richie Havens. Going back to my roots here on today's disco show, State of the Art Radio with the Artwell. This one going out to Mr. Lamb in the Sham. Yeah, I know how much you love this track. It's all about big fun. We have big fun on this show. So much good music.

Mr. Dave Clayton, are you locked on? This one for you, my man. Big hi to beautiful Paula as well.

And a tune that has set Odyssey on their way. What a fantastic band. We've got three in a row from the Tramps today. Used to be going out to see my mum in Birmingham. I listened to this one on the coach. Loved it. Disco, that's where the happy people go. I still go. You still go. We still go. Let's go.

Can you feel the force today? Oh yeah. Remember this group? My favorite group, The Real Thing, Can You Feel the Force? Followed by T Connection Saturday night.